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1: 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Beats. Beats.
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1: beats.
2: 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Yeah.

0: 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BFBS Beats, the beat of the armed forces.
1: We're gonna rise till we fall. They say we got no future at all.

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The Army Welfare Service is now inviting applications for soldiers to transfer and train as Army Welfare Workers. 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
1: Beats. 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

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Check, check. 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

hand in the tree, home is the base. 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

Yes, Beats, how you doing then? 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This is from Marshmallow and Khaled, and it's called Numb.

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1: 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Burning up the beat. The FBS beats.
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I'm shining light, I see the future's dark. I look around the people, there's no interaction. Eyes glued, likes, views, it's a big distraction. One voice ain't gonna strike, but if millions came to unite,